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1: Here's a look at your first warning weather on Q106. Lows around 65 tonight under clear skies, northeast winds around 5 miles per hour. Tomorrow, high of 89. 65 tomorrow night. Upper 80s Friday with a chance for storms. Turning cooler Saturday with highs in the low 80s. Storms continue. From the Withers Weather Center, I'm meteorologist Paul Trombley on Southern Illinois' Classic Hits, Q106. Currently 82. Southern

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1: Here's a look at your first warning weather on Q106. Lows dip down to about 65. Tonight, under clear skies, northeasterly winds around 5 miles per hour. Daytime highs approaching 89. Tomorrow, lots of sunshine. Lows dip down to about 65. Tomorrow night, partly cloudy skies. 89 Friday, with a chance for storms. 83 Saturday, storms continue. From the Withers Weather Center, I'm meteorologist Paul Trombley on Southern Illinois' Classic Hits Q106. 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
1: Here's a look at your first warning weather on Q106. Lows dip down to about 65 tonight under clear skies, northeasterly winds around 5 miles per hour. Daytime highs approaching 89 tomorrow. Lots of sunshine. Lows dip down to about 65 tomorrow night, partly cloudy skies. 89 Friday with a chance for storms. 83 Saturday, storms continue. From the Withers Weather Center, I'm meteorologist Paul Trombley on Southern Illinois' Classic Hits Q106. Currently 73.

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Here's a look at your first warning weather on Q106. Lows dip down to about 65 tonight under clear skies, northeasterly winds around 5 miles per hour. Daytime highs approaching 89 tomorrow. Lots of sunshine. Lows dip down to about 65 tomorrow night, partly cloudy skies. 89 Friday with a chance for storms. 83 Saturday, storms continue. From the Withers Weather Center, I'm meteorologist Paul Trombley on Southern Illinois' Classic Hits Q106. Currently, it's 70 degrees.

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1: Here's a look at your first warning weather on Q106. Lows dip down to about 65. Tonight, under clear skies, northeasterly winds around 5 miles per hour. Daytime highs approaching 89. Tomorrow, lots of sunshine. Lows dip down to about 65. Tomorrow night, partly cloudy skies. 89 Friday, with a chance for storms. 83 Saturday, storms continue. From the Withers Weather Center, I'm meteorologist Paul Trombley on Southern Illinois' Classic Hits Q106. Currently, it's 70 degrees.

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1: How do you celebrate your Fridays? 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
6: Here's a look at your first warning weather on Q106. 65 overnight under clear skies. Winds out of the northeast around 5 miles per hour. Mainly sunny skies Thursday. Highs level off around 89. Lows level off around 65 Thursday night. Upper 80s Friday with a chance for storms. Cooler Saturday with highs in the low 80s. Storms continue. From the Withers Weather Center, I'm meteorologist Paul Trombley on Southern Illinois' Classic Hits, Q106. Currently 68.

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1: Are we there yet?
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5: Here's a look at your first warning weather on Q106. 65 overnight under clear skies. Winds out of the northeast around 5 miles per hour. Mainly sunny skies Thursday. Highs level off around 89. Lows level off around 65 Thursday night. Upper 80s Friday with a chance for storms. Cooler Saturday with highs in the low 80s. Storms continue. From the Withers Weather Center, I'm meteorologist Paul Trombley on Southern Illinois' Classic Hits, Q106. Currently 69.

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3: Here's a look at your first warning weather on Q106. 65 overnight under clear skies, northeast winds around 5 miles per hour. Thursday, high of 89. Partly cloudy skies. Thursday night, lows dip down to about 65. Upper 80s Friday with a chance of thunderstorms. Cooler Saturday with highs in the low 80s. Storms continue. From the Withers Weather Center, I'm meteorologist Paul Trombley on Southern Illinois' Classic Hits, Q106. Currently 68.

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1: Are we there yet?
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5: Here's a look at your first warning weather on Q106. 65 overnight under clear skies, winds out of the northeast around 5 miles per hour. Thursday, 89. Lows around 66. Thursday night, partly cloudy. Slight chance for showers Friday with highs in the upper 80s. Thunderstorms likely and highs in the mid 80s on Saturday. From the Withers Weather Center, I'm meteorologist Paul Trombley on Southern Illinois' Classic Hits Q106. Currently, it's 68 degrees.

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6: Here's a look at your first warning weather on Q106. 65 overnight under clear skies, winds out of the northeast around 5 miles per hour. Thursday, 89. Lows around 66. Thursday night, partly cloudy. Slight chance for showers Friday with highs in the upper 80s. Thunderstorms likely and highs in the mid 80s on Saturday. From the Withers Weather Center, I'm meteorologist Paul Trombley on Southern Illinois' Classic Hits Q106. Currently, it's 67 degrees.

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1: Here's a look at your first warning weather on Q106. Daytime highs approaching 89 today. Under mainly clear skies, winds out of the east, 5 to 10 miles per hour. Lows level off around 66. Tonight, partly cloudy skies. A mix of clouds and sun. Tomorrow, slight chance of rain showers. High temperatures reach up to 90. From the Withers Weather Center, I'm meteorologist Paul Trombley on Southern Illinois' Classic Hits, Q106. Currently, it's 64 degrees.

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2: Here's a look at your first warning weather on Q106. Daytime highs approaching 89 today under mainly sunny skies. Winds out of the east, 5 to 10 miles per hour. Partly cloudy tonight, lows around 66. Slight chance of thunderstorms tomorrow. Daytime highs approaching 90. Sunshine mixed with clouds at times. From the Withers Weather Center, I'm meteorologist Paul Trombley on Southern Illinois' Classic Hits, Q106. Currently, it's 63 degrees.
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For Withers Broadcasting, in the Southern Illinois Newsroom, I'm Ed Heisted. 41-year-old Jeffrey D. Parker of McLeansboro faces two felony methamphetamine charges in Fayette County. Prosecutors say he possessed between 100 and 400 grams of meth. One charge alleges Parker intended to deliver the drug. He remains behind bars in the Fayette County Jail as prosecutors are now seeking to deny his pretrial release. Choate Mental Health and Developmental Center employees and supporters rallied Tuesday in downtown Anna. They opposed planned program closures and layoffs at the state facility. The labor union says nearly 250 workers could lose their jobs as Illinois reduces mental health beds and closes the developmental disabilities unit. Workers say the changes will hurt patients, employees, and the surrounding community. Good Samaritan Ministries has announced an overnight cooling shelter in Carbondale as the extreme heat continues. The shelter has 22 cots, water, snacks, and charging stations for electronic devices. Guests may also receive meals through the organization's soup kitchen. Anybody staying overnight, though, must leave by 8 the following morning. Hothead Salon in Marion has reopened after a March fire heavily

0: damaged its original location. The salon moved into another building across its parking lot during the recovery. Owner Lachelle Hartline says the salon's 10 mostly self-employed workers lost income during the closure. She credits community support with helping the business thrive and survive. The U.S. military says it intercepted several ballistic missiles launched by Iran toward American forces in the Middle East. U.S. Central Command called it an attempted surprise attack. The missiles reportedly targeted American forces stationed in Jordan. No immediate reports of casualties or damage.
1: Officials say all missiles were successfully intercepted. U.S. and Saudi Arabia forces responding with precision joint strikes on Iran-backed groups in Iraq, accused of targeting U.S. troops and Saudi energy sites.
0: And Ameren in Illinois is now reminding property owners to call 800-755-5000 before installing a backup generator. Operations Safety Supervisor Chad Schimpf says proper installation protects everyone.
2: Yeah, and I'm going to tell you, for me, this is number one. Okay, this is how the whole thing can go wrong. So never plug a generator directly into a wall outlet, whether it's in your garage or in the house. 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Ensure the main breaker is in the off position to prevent backfeed. That is probably the biggest one. So the two is never plug a generator directly into the wall outlet. If you do, by some reason, always be sure to ensure the main breaker is in off position. That protects everyone.
0: And that's what's happening. For Withers Broadcasting, I'm Ed Heistead in the Southern Illinois Newsroom.
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4: It's July 23rd, and today in 1989, Ringo Starr's All-Star Band plays its first show at the Park Central Amphitheater in Dallas. The All-Star Band wasn't actually Ringo's idea. Promoter David Fischoff is the one who conceived it. David also produced the Monkees' 20th anniversary tour, a Dirty Dancing tour, and an American Gladiators tour. David gets more bored housewives tale than you can possibly imagine. July 23rd, 1993, Nirvana plays a surprise show during New York's New Music Seminar. Part of the surprise is that Kurt Cobain survived to play it. Earlier in the day, he'd accidentally OD'd on heroin. His wife, Courtney Love, resuscitated him with an injection of the prescription drug Narcan, along with a punch in the chest. This morning, my wife made me an egg sandwich. Hit me up on Twitter at Paul Schaefer.

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1: This is your Section 618 Sports. We start off with Big League Baseball from yesterday. It took 10 innings, but the Cardinals beat the Cubs at Busch Stadium by a score of 3-2. The White Sox beat the Yankees in 12 innings, 6-5. Elsewhere, the Mets and Braves played a doubleheader. They split it. The Mets took the first game. The Braves with a nightcap. The Guardians beat the Reds, the Marlins over the Phillies. The Diamondbacks shut out the Pirates, the Blue Jays beat the Nationals, the Orioles in 12 innings over the Tigers, 10-9. The Giants pounded the Brewers 16-3, the Padres with a win over the Rockies. The Rays shut out the Rangers, the Royals shut out the Twins. The Astros with a win over the Angels. In 10 innings, the Red Sox beat the Athletics, and the Dodgers topped the Mariners. In news from the MLB, the Los Angeles Angels traded reliever Chase Silseth and struggling catcher Logan O'Hop to the Texas Rangers for minor league third baseman Angel Arenado on Wednesday night. Silseth was one of the Angels' top relievers, going 3-2 with a 2.72 ERA in 47 games this year. O'Hop appeared in 75 games, batting .209 with 23 RBIs. Minnesota Twins outfielder Byron Buxton has returned to the injured list with a right hip impingement. He's batting .263 this season with 25 home runs, 45 RBIs, and 7 stolen bases in 82 games. Athletics first baseman Nick Kurtz will undergo an MRI test after he left last night's game because of a bruised forearm after being hit by a pitch. The 23-year-old All-Star is batting .260 and leads the A's with 21 home runs and 77 walks. And the Kansas City Royals put first baseman Vinny Pasquantino on the 10-day injured list with a sore right wrist. He's hitting .232 with 6 home runs and 33 RBIs in 79 games played this year. In the Prospect League, the Thrillville Thrillbillies had last night off. Tonight, they return to action with a doubleheader at Mountain Dew Park. The O'Fallon Hoots come to town. The first game scheduled to start at 5:30. The second game at 7:30. From the National Football League, Cincinnati Bengals defensive end Shamar Stewart was carted off the field yesterday with a left leg injury that he suffered during the first day of training camp. The severity has yet to be determined following imaging done at the stadium. He was spotted in a protective leg brace on his left leg and was on crutches. He was the team's first-round pick in 2025 and battled injuries all last season, totaling just one sack in 8 games. And Carolina Panthers rookie receiver Chris Brazel II suffered a moderate lateral collateral ligament tear in his left knee in practice yesterday and is expected to be sidelined for up to 8 weeks. The injury came on a non-contact play. Brazel is competing for the Panthers' wide receiver 3 role and will need a second opinion. He was drafted in the 3rd round out of Tennessee by the Panthers this year and had missed 2 practices earlier this week because of soreness in that knee. And we continue to edge closer and closer to the start of the high school sports season in Southern Illinois, and that is why you need to download the Section 618 app. You'll have the best seats for high school sports in Southern Illinois right at your fingertips. I'm Todd Bryant. Have a great day.
2: Here's a look at your first warning weather on Q106. Daytime highs approaching 89 today under mainly sunny skies. Winds out of the east, 5 to 10 miles per hour. Partly cloudy tonight, lows around 66. Slight chance of thunderstorms tomorrow. Daytime highs approaching 90. Sunshine mixed with clouds at times. From the Withers Weather Center, I'm meteorologist Paul Trombley on Southern Illinois' Classic Hits, Q106. Currently, it's 64 degrees.
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0: I'm Ed Heisted for Withers Broadcasting in the Southern Illinois Newsroom. A nearly 50-year-old Carbondale tradition is ending following the sale of the Benz family farm. 67-year-old Jim Benz began painting seasonal designs on hay bales near Pleasant Hill and Benz Roads back in the late 70s. The 277-acre property sold for $1 million now after a lengthy estate dispute. The new owner says the painted hay bale displays will not continue. Free depression screenings and mental health education will be available Wednesday, August 5th in Benton and Ducoin. Christopher Rural Health Planning Corporation staff will offer a 9-question assessment for adults and screenings for children 12 and younger. Patients may also schedule appointments to discuss counseling, medication, and other treatments. Information will be available on anxiety, substance use, and other mental health conditions. The Illinois State Fair is offering $5 single-day admission tickets during a limited promotion. The discounted tickets will be sold from August 1st through August 12th. They can be used on any one day of the fair. The fair runs August 13th through August 23rd in Springfield. This year's schedule, by the way, includes Route 66 centennial celebrations, entertainment, exhibits, and other traditional attractions. Herron's police and fire departments are adding technology and specialized training to expand their emergency services. Police are using license plate readers, canine teams, and additional investigative equipment. Firefighters recently received water rescue boats and are continuing sonar and diving instruction. Officials say the improvements will help protect residents and businesses. Tributes continued Wednesday for the late Senator Lindsey Graham before his private burial in his hometown in Pickens County, South Carolina.
1: South Carolina Governor Henry McMaster said they meet in sadness over the loss of one of South Carolina's greatest sons.
2: But also to celebrate this poor boy from a little town in South Carolina, as he called himself.
1: At the First Baptist Church in Columbia, Senator Tim Scott said the best advice he got from Senator Lindsey Graham wasn't spoken to him, but demonstrated.
3: Get really comfortable being yourself.
1: Former South Carolina Congressman Trey Gowdy shared stories highlighting Graham's sense of humor and praised those who worked with Graham, some for 30 years.
4: I cannot call them staff. They were family to him.
1: He called him the least pretentious person he's ever known in politics.
0: That's what's happening for Withers Broadcasting. I'm Ed Heisted in the Southern Illinois Newsroom.
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1: This is your Section 618 Sports. We start off with Big League Baseball from yesterday. It took 10 innings, but the Cardinals beat the Cubs at Busch Stadium by a score of 3-2. The White Sox beat the Yankees in 12 innings, 6-5. Elsewhere, the Mets and Braves played a doubleheader. They split it. The Mets took the first game, the Braves with a nightcap. The Guardians beat the Reds, the Marlins over the Phillies. The Diamondbacks shut out the Pirates, the Blue Jays beat the Nationals, the Orioles in 12 innings over the Tigers, 10-9. The Giants pounded the Brewers 16-3, the Padres with a win over the Rockies. The Rays shut out the Rangers, the Royals shut out the Twins. The Astros with a win over the Angels. In 10 innings, the Red Sox beat the Athletics, and the Dodgers topped the Mariners. In news from the MLB, the Los Angeles Angels traded reliever Chase Silseth and struggling catcher Logan O'Hop to the Texas Rangers for minor league third baseman Angel Arenado on Wednesday night. Silseth was one of the Angels' top relievers, going 3-2 with a 2.72 ERA in 47 games this year. O'Hop appeared in 75 games, batting .209 with 23 RBIs. Minnesota Twins outfielder Byron Buxton has returned to the injured list with a right hip impingement. He's batting .263 this season with 25 home runs, 45 RBIs, and 7 stolen bases in 82 games. Athletics first baseman Nick Kurtz will undergo an MRI test after he left last night's game because of a bruised forearm after being hit by a pitch. The 23-year-old All-Star is batting .260 and leads the A's with 21 home runs and 77 walks. And the Kansas City Royals put first baseman Vinny Pasquantino on the 10-day injured list with a sore right wrist. He's hitting .232 with 6 home runs and 33 RBIs in 79 games played this year. In the Prospect League, the Thrillville Thrillbillies had last night off. Tonight, they return to action with a doubleheader at Mountain Dew Park. The O'Fallon Hoots come to town. The first game scheduled to start at 5:30. The second game at 7:30. From the National Football League, Cincinnati Bengals defensive end Shamar Stewart was carted off the field yesterday with a left leg injury that he suffered during the first day of training camp. The severity has yet to be determined following imaging done at the stadium. He was spotted in a protective leg brace on his left leg and was on crutches. He was the team's first-round pick in 2025 and battled injuries all last season, totaling just one sack in 8 games. And Carolina Panthers rookie receiver Chris Brazel II suffered a moderate lateral collateral ligament tear in his left knee in practice yesterday and is expected to be sidelined for up to 8 weeks. The injury came on a non-contact play. Brazel is competing for the Panthers' wide receiver 3 role and will need a second opinion. He was drafted in the 3rd round out of Tennessee by the Panthers this year and had missed 2 practices earlier this week because of soreness in that knee. And we continue to edge closer and closer to the start of the high school sports season in Southern Illinois, and that is why you need to download the Section 618 app. You'll have the best seats for high school sports in Southern Illinois right at your fingertips. I'm Todd Bryant. Have a great day.
2: Here's a look at your first warning weather on Q106. Mainly sunny skies today with daytime highs approaching 89. Winds out of the east, 5 to 10 miles per hour. Partly cloudy tonight, lows dip down to about 66. Sunshine mixed with clouds at times tomorrow. Slight chance of thunderstorms, highs level off around 90. From the Withers Weather Center, I'm meteorologist Paul Trombley on Southern Illinois' Classic Hits, Q106. Currently 72.
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1: Here's a look at your first warning weather on Q106. Mainly sunny skies today, with daytime highs approaching 89. Winds out of the east, 5 to 10 miles per hour. Partly cloudy tonight, lows dip down to about 66. Sunshine mixed with clouds at times tomorrow. Slight chance of thunderstorms, highs level off around 90. From the Withers Weather Center, I'm meteorologist Paul Trombley on Southern Illinois' Classic Hits, Q106. Currently 75.
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lunchtime. 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
1: Here's a look at your first warning weather on Q106. Sunshine mixed with clouds at times today, with daytime highs approaching 89. Easterly winds 5 to 10 miles per hour. Partly cloudy skies again tonight. Lows level off around 66. Slight chance of thunderstorms tomorrow. Daytime highs approaching 90. Sunshine mixed with clouds at times. From the Withers Weather Center, I'm meteorologist Paul Trombley on Southern Illinois' Classic Hits, Q106. Currently, it's 79 degrees.
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lunchtime. We know you deserve a break. Hang in there. 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

Q106, one of my all-time favorite tunes there, The Crew, and Home Sweet Home. I'm Todd Bryant. It's Thursday, and I'm feeling kind of mellow yellow. I'm

0: It's the Classics Cafe with Todd Bryant.
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Q106 into another hour together today on the Classics Cafe. Thanks for joining me. I am Todd Bryant, and here comes the rain again. Eurythmics on Q106.

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0: here's a look at your first warning weather on Q106. Sunshine mixed with clouds at times today, with daytime highs approaching 89. Easterly winds 5 to 10 miles per hour. Partly cloudy skies again tonight. Lows level off around 66. Slight chance of thunderstorms tomorrow. Daytime highs approaching 90. Sunshine mixed with clouds at times. From the Withers Weather Center, I'm meteorologist Paul Trombley on Southern Illinois' Classic Hits, Q106. Right now, it's 82 degrees.
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0: $5 single-day admission tickets during a limited promotion. The discounted tickets will be sold from August 1st through August 12th. They can be used on any one day of the fair. The fair runs August 13th through August 23rd in Springfield. This year's schedule, by the way, includes Route 66 centennial celebrations, entertainment, exhibits, and other traditional attractions. Herron's police and fire departments are adding technology and specialized training to expand their emergency services. Police are using license plate readers, canine teams, and additional investigative equipment. Firefighters recently received water rescue boats and are continuing sonar and diving instruction. Officials say the improvements will help protect residents and businesses. Tributes continued Wednesday for the late Senator Lindsey Graham before his private burial in his hometown in Pickens County, South Carolina.
1: South Carolina Governor Henry McMaster said they meet in sadness over the loss of one of South Carolina's greatest sons.
2: But also to celebrate this poor boy from a little town in South Carolina, as he called himself.
1: At the First Baptist Church in Columbia, Senator Tim Scott said the best advice he got from Senator Lindsey Graham wasn't spoken to him, but demonstrated.
3: Get really comfortable being yourself.
1: Former South Carolina Congressman Trey Gowdy shared stories highlighting Graham's sense of humor and praised those who worked with Graham, some for 30 years.
4: I cannot call them staff. They were family to him.
1: He called him the least pretentious person he's ever known in politics.
0: That's what's happening for Withers Broadcasting. I'm Ed Heistad in the Southern Illinois Newsroom.
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1: Here's a look at your first morning weather on Q106. Lots of sunshine this afternoon with daytime highs approaching 89. Easterly winds 5 to 10 miles per hour. Lows dip down to about 66. Tonight, partly cloudy skies. Cloudy skies with a few peaks of sun tomorrow. Chance of thunderstorms. Highs level off around 90. From the Withers Weather Center, I'm meteorologist Paul Trombley on Southern Illinois' Classic Hits, Q106. Right now, 82.
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1: Here's a look at your first morning weather on Q106. Lots of sunshine this afternoon with daytime highs approaching 89. Easterly winds 5 to 10 miles per hour. Lows dip down to about 66. Tonight, partly cloudy skies. Cloudy skies with a few peaks of sun tomorrow. Chance of thunderstorms. Highs level off around 90. From the Withers Weather Center, I'm meteorologist Paul Trombley on Southern Illinois' Classic Hits, Q106. Right now, 82.
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I'm Todd Bryant. You've got the Classics Cafe, and we are family, you and me. Sister Sledge. 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
1: Here's a look at your first warning weather on Q106. Sunshine mixed with clouds at times this afternoon, with daytime highs approaching 89. Easterly winds 5 to 10 miles per hour. Partly cloudy tonight, lows dip down to about 66. Cloudy skies with a few peaks of sun tomorrow. Chance of thunderstorms, daytime highs approaching 90. From the Withers Weather Center, I'm meteorologist Paul Trombley on Southern Illinois' Classic Hits Q106. Right now, 84.
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Q106. Well, that's going to do it for me today. Have a great rest of your Thursday. Tomorrow, we'll get you in the Friday mode with another edition of the Classics Cafe. Ashley's in next, and a Thrill Billy Thursday with the afternoon.

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1: Here's a look at your first warning weather on Q106. Sunshine mixed with clouds at times this afternoon, with daytime highs approaching 89. Easterly winds 5 to 10 miles per hour. Partly cloudy skies tonight, lows level off around 66. Cloudy skies with a few peaks of sun tomorrow. Chance of thunderstorms. Daytime highs approaching 90. From the Withers Weather Center, I'm meteorologist Paul Trombley on Southern Illinois' Classic Hits, Q106. Right now, 88.
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2: Here's a look at your first warning weather on Q106. Lows level off around 66 tonight under partly cloudy skies. Winds out of the southeast around 5 miles per hour. Cloudy skies with a few peaks of sun tomorrow. Chance of thunderstorms. Daytime highs approaching 90. Storms likely tomorrow night. Lows around 69. Overcast. From the Withers Weather Center, I'm meteorologist Paul Trombley on Southern Illinois' Classic Hits, Q106. Currently, it's 84 degrees.
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0: For Withers Broadcasting, I'm Ed Heisted in the Southern Illinois Newsroom. A nearly 50-year Carbondale tradition is ending. Following the sale of the Benz family farm, 67-year-old Jim Benz began painting seasonal designs on hay bales near Pleasant Hill and Benz Roads back in the late 70s. The 277-acre property now sold for $1 million after a lengthy estate dispute. The new owner says the painted hay bale displays will not continue. Free depression screenings and mental health education will be available on Wednesday, August 5th in Benton and DuCoin. Christopher Rural Health Planning Corporation staff will be offering a 9-question assessment for adults and screenings for kids 12 and younger. Patients may also schedule appointments to discuss counseling, medication, and other treatments. Information also will be available on anxiety, substance use, and other mental health conditions. The Illinois State Fair is offering $5 single-day admission tickets during a limited promotion. The discounted tickets will be sold from August 1st through the 12th. They can be used on any one day of the fair. The fair runs, by the way, August 13th through the 23rd in Springfield. This year's schedule includes Route 66 centennial celebrations, entertainment, exhibits, and other traditional attractions. Herons Police and Fire Departments are adding technology and specialized training to expand their emergency services. Police say they're using license plate readers, canine teams, and additional investigative equipment. Firefighters recently received water rescue boats and they're continuing sonar and diving instruction. They say the improvements will help protect residents and businesses alike. One of the nation's most prominent former public health officials faced renewed congressional scrutiny Wednesday during a Senate Homeland Security Committee hearing.
1: Dr. Anthony Fauci declined to answer questions as he was grilled by Republicans for his handling of the COVID-19 pandemic.
2: I respectfully declined to answer based upon my rights under the Fifth Amendment to the Constitution.
1: The hearing led by Senator Rand Paul, who subpoenaed Fauci, accusing him of lying about the origins of COVID, saying it came from a Chinese lab that he says Fauci funded.
2: Ask forgiveness and pledge to help our government devise safeguards so a man-made epidemic never happens again.
0: An Illinois Republican lawmaker is praising a federal judge's decision striking down state benefits for some students who are in the country illegally. Katrina Barker reports.
3: U.S. District Judge David Dugan ruled Illinois' policies conflict with federal law, which prohibits states from providing post-secondary education benefits to individuals in the country unlawfully based on state residency unless the same benefits are available to U.S. citizens. State Representative Adam Niemer, who serves on the Illinois House Immigration and Human Rights Committee, said he supports the decision and argued that the state's policies unfairly benefited students in the country illegally over citizens.
4: Oh, I think it's a great step. It's a step in the right direction, and I'm very happy it happened.
3: Niemer said he opposed the legislation when it came before the General Assembly, arguing it created an imbalance in tuition costs.
4: It's a situation where illegal immigrants can pay less on their tuition than kids that are trying to go to college that are citizens.
3: I'm Katrina Barker.
0: And that's what's happening for Withers Broadcasting. I'm Ed.

0: Here's a look at your first warning weather on Q106. Lows level off around 66. Tonight, under partly cloudy skies, winds out of the southeast, around 5 miles per hour. Cloudy skies with a few peaks of sun tomorrow. Chance of thunderstorms. Daytime highs approaching 90. Storms likely tomorrow night. Lows around 69. Overcast. From the Withers Weather Center, I'm meteorologist Paul Trombley on Southern Illinois' Classic Hits, Q106. Currently 86.
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1: Here's a look at your first warning weather on Q106. Lows level off around 66 tonight under partly cloudy skies. Winds out of the southeast around 5 miles per hour. Cloudy skies with a few peaks of sun tomorrow. Chance of thunderstorms. Daytime highs approaching 90. Storms likely tomorrow night. Lows around 69. Overcast. From the Withers Weather Center, I'm meteorologist Paul Trombley on Southern Illinois' Classic Hits, Q106. Currently, it's 84 degrees.
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